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1: I got to sit down with the one and only Joe Jonas. Ooh. We talked about new music, coffee, camp rock, and so much more. 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
1: I'm going to try not to cry. Again is the key word. I got to interview Joe Jonas. Now, to give everyone an idea, he is my favorite celebrity out there. Like, I'm obsessed with him. I've seen the Jonas Brothers a million times. I was obsessed with them when I was a child. So the fact that I got to interview him just doesn't feel real, but it happened. It was amazing. And I had to show Joe a picture of me meeting the Jonas Brothers 20 years ago. So,
2: oh, wow.
1: I was literally 9. This was the best day of my life.
2: Nick's serving in that photo too. Is that a Build-A-Bear in your hands there?
1: Yeah, I brought
2: you a Build-A-Bear
1: all
2: event. A oh, you gift. Brought us. Oh, you brought us all a gift. Oh, wonderful.
1: Yeah.
2: What did you bring? Do you know what you brought me?
0: What kind of face did Nick have? He said Nick was serving.
1: Nick was serving. Nick was like just like deadpan, like model face in the photo.
0: Yeah.
1: But like he said, oh, are you holding a Build-A-Bear? Because the funny part is, I brought all three of them a gift. I got Nick that Build-A-Bear. I got Kevin a birdhouse because that's when like Camp Rock was a big thing and Kevin was talking about birdhouses in the movie. And then Joe said, what'd you bring me? I literally don't remember. Even though he's my favorite Jonas Brother, I couldn't remember.
0: Wow.
1: And he was like, I'll have to go back in the archives and figure it out.
0: How dare him not recognize you when you walked in? I don't care if it's been 20 years. He should have been like, Gianna, good to see you again.
1: I know. I literally said, don't let another 20 go by. You better keep in touch next time. And then Joe's a coffee guy. I'm a coffee girl. Mm. I wanted him to pick my coffee order.
2: Actually, I'm curious if you'd like this because this is a bit of a interesting.
1: Okay, I'm down.
2: Drink. Espresso tonic.
1: Oh.
2: So you have, it says espresso shot, a tonic water, and over ice, and usually they do like a lime or orange. It's not for everyone, but it's kind of like it feels like a cocktail.
1: The fact that I have a coffee order from Joe Jonas now.
0: I've never had a coffee tonic. Is that weird?
1: Yeah, so it's more of an Italian thing, and I'm going to Italy in 2 weeks, and I told him that, and he was like, you have to get it there. So I will be ordering that because Joe said so. And then another big thing that Joe is doing, obviously, I'm excited for, is Camp Rock 3 is coming out at the end of August, and I didn't know if he could talk about it, but I asked him about it anyway.
2: I can give you some tea. When we were approached with the Camp Rock 3, naturally, we're like, I don't know. This is, we can't be at camp. That doesn't make sense. And when we read it, it was like, wow, this is really good. And it's really like passing the baton. And I'll never forget being on set. I was like flooded with emotion. I was like, oh my God, like this was the first acting gig that I got. That was such a big moment for us as a band as well. And just thinking to myself, can't believe I'm back here. This is such a wild experience.
1: So excited for that to come out. And then the next thing he just did was released a brand new song today.
0: Oh,
1: it's
0: wow.
1: called The Cozy Anthem. It's on this farming app called Heyday. It's a part of this 2-week music festival that's going on the app. And I feel like he's never written a song for like an app on a phone. So I had to ask him about the process.
2: Naturally, I was like, okay, this seems like a challenge, but also quite fun if we could figure this out. And I played it for a few friends and they were like, this is cool. What is this for? I was like, well, or Heyday, the game, if you remember this. And so a lot of people seem to have their own farms and we're quite excited. So it's going to be a very interesting, fun concept. They're doing a music festival within the game and I'm a part of it. So I'm a gamer at heart. So that's what I'm doing to just check out. And Heyday is a good checkout game. And so, yeah, we wanted to create something that felt very cozy.
1: I mean, Joe Jonas is everywhere. He was doing that interview from London.
0: Oh, wow.
1: He just finished his Vegas residency with his brothers. He's doing this song for this app. This man does not stop. And he makes TikToks all day on top of it.
0: So the clips of this video interview, are they up for us?
1: Yeah, they're all going to be on Instagram at iHeartRadio.
0: Make sure you tag Joe Jonas in it so that he realizes who you are and doesn't never forget you again.
1: I'm literally like waiting for him to comment on one of the videos. How delusional have I become?
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0: Ooh, you had today off? 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
3: Tuesday.
0: A random Tuesday off. 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
0: Hey, well, hopefully you got to enjoy this weather today. 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
1: The DM we got says, I just found out that the guy I hooked up with over the weekend has a girlfriend.
0: And she's about to DM the girlfriend.
1: Yep.
0: She's on hold. Joins us next, a group chat.

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1: The DM we got says, I can't believe this guy I hooked up with has a girlfriend.
0: Oh, boy. We actually have her on this right now, group chat. We will get you advice. We'll also keep you anonymous like you asked. But explain exactly what happened.
2: I'm so pissed right now. I found out that I hooked up with this guy and he has a girlfriend. And I want to DM the girlfriend right now. I'm so mad.
3: Yeah. Wait, rewind real quick. Explain.
2: Me and this guy, we hooked up and it was great. But then he left. And then I looked him up on Instagram and he has a girlfriend. It was like the first picture that he posted like 3 days ago before us hooking up. And I'm just like so freaking mad right now.
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She'll be alright. 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
0: Inside the iHeartRadio, 9 at 9. I'm pretty pumped to party with Zara Larsson right here end of September. She will be there, our iHeartRadio Music Festival in Vegas. Here's Midnight

0: Tuscaloosa's number one hit music station, 94.1 ZBQ. It's Mikey V with my big bro, Frankie V, and our bestie, Gianna.
1: Dominic Fike right there with Baby Doll at number three.
0: And here's a Bella K. I love it. I love it. I love it. A close one. You're runner up.

0: 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It's Mikey V with my big bro, Frankie V, and our bestie, Gianna.
1: Got Miranda on with us as well, and I have to give props to my younger brother, Mikey V, for something.
2: Okay, let's hear it.
0: Whenever he says, it's going to be a backhanded compliment, but where are you going with this?
1: No, but almost 54 million Americans are using food delivery apps right now. 54 million people do it. And the top two things they're ordering to get delivered. Number two on the list.
0: Taco Bell.
1: That's number three. That's number
0: pizza.
1: Three. That's number three. That's number two. That's number two.
3: Chicken bar.
1: Ice cream. Number one is Chinese food.
3: Oh, yeah. That's your other one.
0: And that's
3: you hit all the food groups.
0: That's just them going through my phone from the weekend.

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1: Yeah. 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

0: 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It's Mikey V with my big bro, Frankie V, and our bestie, Gianna.
1: If you want to feel more creative at work or at school,
0: there's one thing you can do. I might try it in a few minutes.
1: Mm-hmm.
0: We'll let you know exactly what that is next.

0: Tuscaloosa's number one hit music station, 94.1 ZBQ. It's Mikey V with my big bro, Frankie V, and our bestie, Gianna. Tawny, do you ever want to be more creative?
1: Yeah, of course. I definitely struggle with that.
0: And it's actually funny as I read this little fact. If you want to be more creative at work or in class, there's something you can do. I feel like Mikey does it sometimes. Gianna maybe, but sometimes in your office, people are doing these things. But you want to do random things like stand on your head or spin around in circles. If you do random things like that.
2: I just want to clarify. You said, I think Mikey does these things once in a while. When have I ever stood on my head?
3: Yeah, I've never seen you do that. Where'd that come from?
0: Hey, making sure Mikey's paying attention. So sometimes...
3: Have you stood on your head recently and I missed it?
0: Anyways, when you do certain things like that, you create chaos in your body, which causes your brain to kind of boost up a little bit with its creativity. So be like Mikey and start doing headstands in studio, you know, in your office. You'll be a lot more creative when you need the creativity.
1: Okay, well, start doing that tomorrow, I guess.
2: Yeah, well, tomorrow, I'm going to be creative. We're going to be creative from the hospital, but I'll be creative.
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1: And we're here to spread those positive vibes every single night.
0: Yes, Emily, why are you smiling tonight?
2: My baby just learned how to clap, so every time I see her clapping, it's so cute.
0: Because you're out of applause, Mom. There we go. You know what's funny is my younger brother, Mikey, when winners happen on the radio station, he does this clap like this, too, in the background. Sometimes a little
1: her
0: slow.
1: Her baby claps better than you.
0: Okay. See, this is about her baby. It's not about me. But we're happy your baby's clapping. And thank you so much for those positive vibes, the Z-Bros.
2: Yeah.

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2: The new hit list. What's going on, friends? It's Angelina playing you all the new music you need to know. Because I know you're busy. Life be life, and lucky for you, I'm doing all the hard work for you, okay? And I know you're not sleeping on this Harry Styles. Every time I hear this one, I want to be clubbing, but I also want to be crying a little bit. You know, I just feel like it's that moment in a rom-com. Fresh off a breakup, going straight to the club, finding yourself. It's American Girls on the new hit list.

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Hey, it's Angelina, the new hit list. I've been seeing clips on my For You page of Charlie Puth performing this one live for his Whatever's Clever tour. The mic is on. This one's called Reply to This.

94.1 ZBQ, Tuscaloosa's number one hit music station. All the new music you need to know. I'm Angelina. Definitely get familiar with this girl right here. She is out of here. Bella Kay. I love it. I love it. I love it. On the new hit list.

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Thanks so much for hanging out with me, discovering new music. 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We're at New Hit List. I'm at Angelina on Air. It's been so real. Leaving you with my girl, Olivia Rodrigo. Drop dead.

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1: The only thing that's been getting me through this week is remembering it's a four-day work week. So hopefully that gets you a little bit of happiness. We're about halfway through. It's Vaughn. Let's do this one from Lady Gaga. Oh,

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1: 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So excited for you to hear the lineup of artists that are going to be taking the stage at T-Mobile Arena. We'll dive into it next. I could

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1: You got a 3-day weekend ahead of you. 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
1: Yo, thanks for listening. My name is Vaughn. I'm going to be honest with you because I care about you. Your home is a mess. I've never been, but we're all forgetting to clean certain areas of our home. Give me a couple of minutes. I'll explain more.

What up? It's Vaughn on 94.1 ZBQ. And guess what? Our Just Show Up show is back. No tickets, no caller 9. 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
1: Thanks for kicking it with us. It's Vaunt. 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
1: Yo, happy Wednesday. Let's get into your morning with a little Jay Sean. 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

What up? It's Vaughn on 94.1 ZBQ. And guess what? Our Just Show Up show is back. 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
1: Let's get you some cash this morning. And I'm not talking about a little $100 or $200. I'm talking $2,500 right in your pocket. How can you win? What should you do with that money? I got all those answers for you next.

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What up? It's Vance on 94.1 ZBQ. And guess what? Our Just Show Up show is back. No tickets, no caller nine. 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
1: There's no way that this song is not up there for Song of the Summer. It's so good. Pink Panthers. Zara Larsson going crazy on stateside.

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1: 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And I'm going to tell you, I'm going to be honest, you can buy tickets, but one night of the show is already sold out. 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

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And guess what? 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

94.1 ZBQ. So later this morning, we're going to lock you in with $2,500. Yeah, you heard me right. All that cash in your bank account. And here's the way it works. We're going to get you a keyword. First one happens around 8 o'clock this morning. And if you hear the keyword, don't waste any time. Go enter it on our website. There'll be a box that pops up. And the sooner you do that, the sooner you will be qualified for the chance to win $2,500 to pay bills, to go on a trip. Maybe you want to do a little backyard barbecue for the long weekend. Make sure you enter that keyword before somebody else wins your money.

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have it. It's Vaughn on 94.1 ZBQ. And guess what? Our Just Show Up show is back. No tickets, no caller nine. 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

you like it. 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
1: 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You have a great rest of your Wednesday. 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
0: 833-501-BAMA is the number to call the show. Emily, I know you're driving to work. Where do you work? What do you do?
2: RWC. It's a plant in Pullman.
0: Oh, okay. What does the plant do? What do y'all do there?
2: We make hot water valves for hot water valves.
0: Okay. That sounds like so much stuff I know nothing about, but I'm interested. I'm fascinated. Emily, are you calling to play Super Easy Trivia?
2: I am.
0: All right, girl, let's win you these tickets to 5 Seconds of Summer. I'll ask the questions, you give the answers. Here is question number one. Who is Mickey Mouse's girlfriend?
2: Minnie Mouse.
0: Good job. Next one. What kind of cat is considered bad luck?
2: A black cat.
0: A black cat would be it. And last one for the win. Emily, how many days are in a year?
2: 365.
0: 365 is it. Congratulations, girl. You just won Super Easy Trivia.
2: Thank you.
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5: This is the Xiaoban Intelligent Toilet Robot, designed primarily as a mobile, autonomous toilet for elderly people or those with mobility challenges. As instead of the person going to the toilet comes to the person. Like, as soon as you are finished, the robot initiates a built-in bidet system for automated washing, followed by a warm air drying cycle. From there, a heavy-duty odor control mechanism instantly engages, sealing the internal chamber airtight to trap and neutralize any smells. The robot drives itself back to the docking station. It then extends a disposal arm, completely flushing both the solid and liquid waste away. Immediately after, it runs an intensive self-cleaning and sanitizing cycle on the bowl.
0: You know, it's just...
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0: 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Chris, good morning. What do you think about Dustin's brother making out with literally every one of Dustin's girlfriends?
1: All right, look here. Now, the brother is bad. You know, that's not a good brother. But Dustin needs to look at himself. If every girl he's ever dated has made out with his brother, there's something else wrong, either with him or the women he's picking. So he needs to do some self-reflection. Because one time it's a bad brother. It happens every time there's something else going on as well.
0: That is a very good point.
1: He needs to look at himself.
0: Chris, thank you for sharing.
1: Hey, thanks for having me. It's always fun.

Tuscaloosa's number one hit music station, 94.1 ZBQ. If you know somebody named George Washington, you could win a free Jeep. I'll tell you more with three things you need to know next.

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0: There's a tropical system expected to bring heavy rain up into Alabama Thursday and Friday, which means we're going to have a flood watch starting at 7 a.m. tomorrow morning through 7 p.m. on Friday. This is going to be for areas along and south of I-20. We're also keeping a watch for the possibility of isolated tornadoes. So tomorrow and Friday, just keep an eye on the weather. If you see standing water, don't try to drive through it. You don't know how deep it is. It could be bad. Americans named George Washington could win a free Jeep if the U.S. wins the World Cup. Jeep's All In on America. It's the All In on America promotion. It promises a free 2026 Wrangler for the first 100 eligible U.S. presidents legally named George Washington who register for the giveaway. So you got to go register, and your name legally has to be George Washington if you want to go change that. I'll do it right now, Producer Blake. The registration is open at wranglerforwashingtons.com if you know somebody named George Washington. Jelly Roll's daughter finally spoke out about the divorce between Jelly Roll and Bunny XO.
2: Yeah, I saw the photo going around.
0: If you missed it, we found out yesterday Jelly Roll filed for divorce in May, secretly. Movers were seen outside of their Nashville home. So the split, I mean, they are done. Everyone has been speculating over what happened. Jelly Roll's daughter, Bailey Ann, posted on her Instagram stories yesterday, "I am disgusted at how invested everyone is in a very clearly private family matter. It's crazy. Worry about your house, not mine." Because people are asking her, and she's like, I'm not going to say anything yet. Which also makes me wonder what she's going to say and when she's going to say it. This is, if you go down the rabbit hole, people were saying yesterday that Bunny XO is dating Chad Kroeger from Nickelback. I went through and looked at her Instagram. There is a post from last month where she's like, I finally get to be in his arms, and she runs up to Chad Kroeger and hugs him. Are they dating?
2: I don't know. That's a big speculation that I've seen going around.
0: What is happening? Anyway, that's three things you need to know. More at thealabamashow.com.
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0: If you have good news, I would love to celebrate your good news with you. Maybe you got a promotion at work. Maybe you're dating somebody new. Maybe you're just excited that the kids are out for summer. Whatever it is, there's nothing too big or too small to celebrate. Call in. 833-501-BAMA is the number. 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
1: I think I did the dumbest thing I've ever done, and I'm feeling it today.
2: That's a long list of things. Let's hear what this is.
1: Thanks for listening to the Alabama Show. I'm Alabama with producer Blake.
2: That's me.
1: I was not going to tell this story on the air until I told Dino, our boss, this story yesterday, and he goes, please tell me you're going to talk about this because this is hilarious.
2: Okay, Alabama, go on.
1: I went to the gym for the first time in like 3 months on Monday.
2: Okay.
1: I'm trying to get in shape.
2: Yeah.
1: I took creatine before I went.
2: Okay, yeah.
1: Creatine makes you feel like you could run through a wall like a cartoon character.
2: Yeah, because you're a professional. You could do this.
1: I got it off the TikTok shop. It's watermelon flavored. It tasted good. I was like, I'm going to drink this to have energy and get a good workout today. So I drink it on the way to the gym. And about the time I get there, it kicks in.
2: Okay.
1: My heart rate spikes. And I'm like, oh, man, I could run marathons right now.
2: Okay, I'm guessing you didn't, but go on.
1: I got on the treadmill and I ran for 10 minutes, and then I was like, now let's go pump some iron. So I go and do, I decided it was going to be leg day. So I do leg presses. Like, I've been going to the gym every day for the whole entire amount of my life. And then I'm like, okay, I got more in me. I'm going to go do some squats with a heavy dumbbell. I pick up a 30-pound dumbbell, do 30 squats. And then I'm like, man, I got more in me. So I go and do leg curls. Did leg curls. And then I get done. I'm like, I know I can't do anymore. I'm going to be sore. But my heart rate's still going because creatine, I don't know what I'm doing. But so I was like, maybe I'll finish with some cardio. So I ride a bike for 10 minutes. And then I get done. And I was like, man, I still got energy. I feel like the Roadrunner right now from Looney Tunes. So I go upstairs to the track.
2: Oh, my gosh.
1: And you know how there's a track and you've got long sides and short sides?
2: Yes.
1: Like 10 years ago, I had a personal trainer. And he would get me to jog the longs and sprint the shorts as fast as I could. So I did that until I couldn't run anymore. And now I can't sit when I go to the bathroom.
2: You are dumb. You are dumb.
1: So bad.
2: I thought you were going to be like, okay, I calmed down a little bit. No, you got dumber.
1: I felt like the Roadrunner running from Wile E. Coyote.
2: Oh my God.
1: I could run a hole through a wall.
2: What is wrong with you?
1: Anyway, if you want to try that creatine, it's linked on my page on the TikTok shop. 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
2: It obviously works, but it does not help with brain function. I'll give you that. It does not help with brain function.
1: I'm hurting. So anyway, I'm going to go to the gym today.
2: Is the creatine still working?
1: I'm going to do arms, I think. I'm trying to tighten up for summer. I'm in the dating world again. I got to look good. Call the show.
2: Take some, like, something to make your brain function a little bit higher.
1: 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Bama is the number.
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1: If you're wondering why you've been seeing a lot of pink while you're watching the World Cup games, I've got the answer for you. 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
1: Have your siblings ever hooked up with the person you're dating? Because if this is you, I want you to call the show, 833-501-BAMA. Tell us your story. 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
1: 833-501-BAMA is the number to call the show. Good morning. Who's this?
2: It's Anna from Morris.
1: Anna, girl, what do you think about Dustin's brother making out with all of his girlfriends?
2: Well, Dustin's really pissing me off, to be honest with you. Because why are you trying to lose your whole relationship with your blood brother over something that your girlfriend also did?
1: That's what I'm saying. It takes two. It's not just the girl. It's not just the brother that's in the wrong here. The girls are doing it. I agree.
2: Yeah.
1: Do you have any brothers or sisters? Has something like this ever happened to you?
2: So I actually married my sister's childhood crush, and our relationship hasn't been the same since.
1: What?
2: They never dated.
1: Okay, she just had a crush on him.
2: Yeah, she just had a crush.
1: What did your sister say when you started dating him?
2: Oh, and she was like, he never wanted you. It was always me. And I was like, well, then why didn't you ever date him, friend?
1: I would have been like, well, then why are we married? What?
2: Yeah, we've been married for 10 years now, so.
1: This was not on my bingo card for this call today. Anna, that's great. Thank you for sharing.
2: Of course.

Tuscaloosa's number one hit music station, 94.1 ZBQ. If you know somebody named George Washington, you could win a free Jeep. I'll tell you more with three things you need to know next.

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0: There's a tropical system expected to bring heavy rain up into Alabama Thursday and Friday, which means we're going to have a flood watch starting at 7 a.m. tomorrow morning through 7 p.m. on Friday. This is going to be for areas along and south of I-20. We're also keeping a watch for the possibility of isolated tornadoes. So tomorrow and Friday, just keep an eye on the weather. If you see standing water, don't try to drive through it. You don't know how deep it is. It could be bad. Americans named George Washington could win a free Jeep if the U.S. wins the World Cup. Jeep's All In on America. It's the All In on America promotion. 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So you got to go register, and your name legally has to be George Washington. If you want to go change that, I'll do it right now, Producer Blake. The registration is open at WranglerForWashingtons.com if you know somebody named George Washington. Jelly Roll's daughter finally spoke out about the divorce between Jelly Roll and Bunny XO.
2: Yeah, I saw the photo going around.
0: If you missed it, we found out yesterday Jelly Roll filed for divorce in May, secretly. Movers were seen outside of their Nashville home. So the split, I mean, they're done. Everyone has been speculating over what happened. Jelly Roll's daughter, Bailey Ann, posted on her Instagram stories yesterday, "I am disgusted at how invested everyone is in a very clearly private family matter. It's crazy. Worry about your house, not mine." Because people are asking her, and she's like, I'm not going to say anything yet. Which also makes me wonder what she's going to say and when she's going to say it. This is, if you go down the rabbit hole, people were saying yesterday that Bunny XO is dating Chad Kroeger from Nickelback. I went through and looked at her Instagram. There is a post from last month where she's like, "I finally get to be in his arms," and she runs up to Chad Kroeger and hugs him. Are they dating?
2: I don't know. That's a big speculation that I've seen going around.
0: What is happening? Anyway, that's three things you need to know. More at thealabamashow.com.
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1: What a hard life you have. Where you work for 4 hours and then you go back to sleep, you poor baby. And you've been on vacation for a week.
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0: We'll be back tomorrow morning at 6 a.m. Make sure you keep listening throughout the day today. More chances to win $2,500. 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
3: 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Seacrest, Sissany, Tanya, the back room here. 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I got four magic words to solve the problem. 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
2: 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He was dating Taylor Swift a long time ago.
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3: Now all these photos are emerging of Joe Alwyn with his new girl when Taylor Swift's about to get married. The timing just seems...
2: Oh, come on. You're so... Ugh. Please don't move. Hang on.
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1: Coming up next, some foods like get a lot of PR, like kombucha or Dubai chocolate. I was thinking about one that I like that gets a lot of hype. We'll get into that and some others on the list.

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0: Yesterday's champ, Zara Larsson, sliding back two to number three. As we are almost there with the biggest song of the day on this Wednesday, June 17th. Here's Midnight Sun from Zara.

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0: Check it out. Tame Impala and Jenny. Everybody loves it. From 3 to 1 right now, biggest song of the day.

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1: It's usually a good sign if a new guy sets up a date for later in the calendar, right? It suggests he's organized. Think about that. Making plans, long runway. Now, Chloe's on the phone. 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
1: 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Yeah.
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Well, here we go. It's time to do it. Producer Michaela is still single, so we're going to run down some of the opening lines she's gotten lately on the dating apps. This is quite fun. Next.

So what's going on? Happy Hump Day Wednesday. It's your girl Kate hanging out with you on ZBQ with more of your favorite songs coming up. Adele, Somber, and Tame Impala are on the way right now. It's Zara Larsson, Midnight Sun.

Okay, so we all know that Taylor Swift was famously at the NBA playoffs, but the chair that she sat in went up for sale. I'll tell you how much it sold for next.

auctioned off several seats that celebrities used during games 3 and 4 of the Eastern Conference at Rocket Arena. And the Cavs were swept by the Knicks in the series. And yeah, Taylor's chair from game 3 was by far the most expensive. You know, she was at the game with Travis Kelce. His chair only sold for $1,400.

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our Just Show Up show, June 27th at the Workplay in Birmingham. All you got to do is show up for a free show. Shinedown, Gareth, and Matt Cooper are going to be there. You too, you just show up. 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

0: Risk It All on 94.1 ZBQ. It's Kate. So Katy Perry is ready to burn it all down. That's right. She is unleashing her pent-up rage and frustration in her new upcoming single called Watch It Burn, which is expected to drop a little later this month. Now, she says on her Instagram, quote, "Last year was pretty tough. I have not given myself permission to be angry my whole life over things where I should be angry about it. What I've done is pushed it down, and I should be angry. I'm allowed to be angry, and I'm allowed to have my moment." Girl, no truer words have been spoken. I always am like, you're allowed to be mad in moments. You're just not allowed to let the moments take over your whole life. So be mad, girl. I can't wait to hear all about it. If you want to see what else Katy Perry is saying about her new upcoming single, Watch It Burn, Scoop is up online. Now check it out, 941ZBQ.com.
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